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16: is warning the UK could be facing a summer of devastating wildfires as multiple heatwaves have left much of the country parched and dry. On the Suffolk coast, firefighters tackling flames raging across Dunwich Heath say the blaze is dynamic but stabilising. It scorched an area the size of over 200 football pitches. Chair of the National Fire Chiefs Council, Philip Garrigan, says a pattern's emerging.
17: The wildfires are appearing everywhere across the UK. There isn't probably a fire and rescue service that hasn't dealt with a wildfire over the course of the last number of months. And as you referenced, July particularly, the busiest July on record. And in the last 2 weeks, we've had over 200 wildfires.
16: Cooler temperatures are forecast today. The World Cup could soon look pretty different. European countries, including England and Scotland, say they won't participate in the tournament if FIFA goes ahead with its widely condemned sell-off plans. US President Donald Trump says his Board of Peace has reached an agreement which will disarm Hamas, shift control of Gaza to a new Palestinian Authority, and withdraw Israeli troops from the region. Other parties are yet to publicly comment. The Bank of England Governor Andrew Bailey has been asked what needs to happen for interest rates to rise.
19: If this conflict in the Gulf goes on, or if we continue in this place where it's on and then it's off and then it's on and then it's off, that's when we're going to face continued higher energy prices and a greater risk that it will pass through into domestic inflation more, and we will have to act.
16: The cost of borrowing didn't change in the latest decision for the fifth time in a row, keeping rates at 3.75%. High borrowing costs puts pressure on spending, helping bring inflation down over time. Diane Abbott is back in the Labour Party. She's apologised for making a statement she says wrongly equated the actions of the State of Israel with the Jewish community. And Sir Paul McCartney, Ray and Olivia Dean are among the artists shortlisted for this year's Mercury Prize. It's the first nomination of its kind for the Beatles legend. From Sky News, I'm Faye Rowlands.
24: 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Of the 1960s.

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22: Top stories this hour. Fire crews are starting another day fighting a huge wildfire on the Suffolk coast that's raged across an area of land the size of over 200 football pitches. The fire swept across Dunwich Heath. Around 50 residents were evacuated from their homes yesterday. Mark, who lives nearby, hasn't been evacuated but says it's concerning.
23: There's a lot of heathland around here. There's a lot of very flat land. We have hot winds. We're already a very dry part of the country. So Yes, it is a worry. I mean, it's a worry for lots of parts of the country, and I can't see how it's going to get any better.
22: Officials say the situation is stabilising. US President Donald Trump says his Board of Peace has reached an agreement which will disarm Hamas, shift control of Gaza to a new Palestinian authority, and withdraw Israeli troops from the region. Other parties are yet to publicly comment. The Prime Minister's announced English mayors will be allowed to keep a share of the taxes collected in their area under new devolution plans. The Conservatives say it'll lead to higher taxes. The Football Associations of England and Scotland are among those to support UEFA's stance on controversial proposals for the World Cup. European nations will boycott the world governing body's tournaments unless FIFA President Gianni Infantino drops plans to sell off stakes in its biggest competition. Former FA Chairman David Bernstein feels a collaborative approach will get the right outcome.
1: England on its own, you know, we're a big nation in football, but we can't do very much on our own. If we try to do something against FIFA, frankly, they would tell us where to go. But with UEFA, we're very, very powerful. So I think it's absolutely right that we work with UEFA. We're part of that.
22: A fraudulent funeral director in Hull will be sentenced later after admitting 67 offences, including preventing a lawful burial. Robert Bush, who's 48, is alleged to have kept bodies for months after they should have been cremated. And Sir Paul McCartney is one of the artists shortlisted for the prestigious Mercury Prize. At the age of 84, it's the first nomination of its kind for the Beatles legend. Ray and Olivia Dean are among the other stars shortlisted. From Sky News, I'm Faye Rowlands.
11: Going back to the decade that changed it all. Of the 1960s.

0: It's great. 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
17: The top stories this hour. Donald Trump says his Board of Peace has reached an agreement for Hamas to disarm. Posting on Truth Social, the US president said it would be carried out in structured phases and would also include the withdrawal of Israeli forces and eventually a new Palestinian government. Here's what he had to say at the board's launch earlier this year.
18: We're committed to ensuring Gaza is demilitarized, properly governed and beautifully rebuilt. It's going to be a great plan, and this is where the Board of Peace really started. And I think we can spread out to other things as we succeed with Gaza.
17: Israel and Hamas have yet to officially comment. FIFA's issued a statement saying nobody is selling football. It says it plans to continue the consultation process regarding selling off stakes in a World Cup company to private investors. That's despite European nations pledging to boycott all its competitions until the project is scrapped. There's a warning the UK could be facing a summer of devastating wildfires as multiple heatwaves have left much of the countryside parched and dry. On the Suffolk coast, firefighters tackling flames raging across Dunwich Heath say the blaze is dynamic but stabilising. Chair of the National Fire Chiefs Council, Philip Garrigan, says a pattern's emerging.
19: The wildfires are appearing everywhere across the UK. There isn't probably a fire and rescue service that hasn't dealt with a wildfire over the course of the last number of months. And as you referenced, July particularly, the busiest July on record. And in the last 2 weeks, we've had over 200 wildfires.
17: Cooler temperatures are forecast today. MPs Diane Abbott and Joni Reid are back in the Labour Party. It's understood the former's been given a formal warning following the conclusion of internal investigations. A landmark new study that could transform Parkinson's diagnosis and treatment's been launched in the UK. The research aims to detect the condition years before symptoms appear. And Neil Fackie won another gold for Scotland at the Commonwealth Games. The paracyclist picked up his sixth title in the tandem time trial. From Sky News, I'm Faye Rowlands.
16: And now, across the UK, more of the decade that changed everything. Good times. Good times. Good times. Of the 1960s.

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19: Top stories this hour. Donald Trump says his Board of Peace has reached an agreement for Hamas to disarm. The US president said it would include the withdrawal of Israeli forces and eventually a new Palestinian government. It's what he had to say at the board's launch earlier this year.
20: We're committed to ensuring Gaza is demilitarized, properly governed, and beautifully rebuilt. It's going to be a great plan, and that's where the Board of Peace really started. And I think we can spread out to other things as we succeed with Gaza.
19: Israel and Hamas have yet to officially comment. Fire crews are starting a third day of fighting a huge wildfire on the Suffolk coast that's raged across an area of land the size of over 200 football pitches. The fire has swept across Dunwich Heath. Around 50 residents were evacuated from their homes yesterday. Mark lives nearby, hasn't been evacuated, but says it's concerning.
21: There's a lot of heathland around here. There's a lot of very flat land. We have hot winds. We're already a very dry part of the country. So Yes, it is a worry. I mean, it's a worry for lots of parts of the country, and I can't see how it's going to get any better.
19: Officials say the situation's dynamic but stabilising. Fire crews from other counties, including six appliances from the London Fire Brigade, are being sent to help. MPs Diane Abbott and Joni Reid are back in the Labour Party. It's understood the former has been given a formal warning following the conclusion of internal investigations. She's apologised for making a statement she says wrongly equated the actions of the State of Israel with the Jewish community. A fraudulent funeral director in Hull will be sentenced later after admitting 67 offences, including preventing a lawful burial. Families have been telling a court how Robert Bush, who's 48, exploited them at their lowest moments. And FIFA has issued a statement saying nobody is selling football. It says it plans to continue the consultation process regarding selling off stakes in a World Cup company to private investors. It's despite European nations pledging to boycott all its competitions until the project's scrapped.
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19: Partly cloudy, clearing to leave sunny spells for many. Showers across more northern parts, though, and feeling fresher. That's the latest. I'm Adam Richardson.
0: Now, more of the generation and the songs that changed pop music forever. Of the 1960s.

It would be nice, wouldn't it? Friday breakfast, just gone 6. The first thing in the morning feeling is just blown away by the Beach Boys. Wouldn't it be nice? I'm Richard Allinson. Welcome to the place to be for the animals. Dusty. There's no such thing as too much Dusty. And Diana Ross and the Supremes and the Big O.

0: We get that. It's Dusty, The Animals, Diana, The Supremes and Roy Orbison, the greatest hits of the 1960s. Couple of 60s selections to wrap up this Friday. Ray Chase is in Stoke. It's all about The Move. Because Roy Wood made some great records, especially this one with The Move. Claire Russell in Taunton. Great song by Bob Dylan, reworked by The Byrds. And there's a nice story to go with that one as well. Claire, Ray, thank you for your selections. They are coming soon. Big money again today. Make Me a Winner is worth £500,000.
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19: At Lisgard in Cornwall, a gas leak has blocked the main A390 Charterway. Petswood in London, an accident has closed Orpington Road. There's a police incident at Hanwell, which has closed Boston Road on the one-way system. At Chigwell Row in Essex, a police incident means a closure of Gravel Lane. Also delays North Ormsby, Middlesbrough in North Yorkshire. The westbound A66 closed because of a collision. And a police incident in the west end of Edinburgh has closed the A90 Queensferry Road. I'm Simon James.
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0: The greatest hits of the 1960s with the Beatles, Trini Lopez and Herman's Hermits. And we're in 1962 in just a moment when the Beatles audition at Decca. It was New Year's Day. It didn't work out. John Lennon marries Cynthia Powell. That didn't work out. And Sam Cooke is in our charts with his greatest hit. Right after the latest at 6:30.
1: Donald Trump says his Board of Peace has reached an agreement for Hamas to disarm. The US president says it will be carried out in structured phases. He says the plans also include the withdrawal of Israeli forces from Gaza and eventually a new Palestinian government. English mayors will be allowed to keep a share of the taxes collected in their area under plans announced by the Prime Minister. The government says the rates won't change, but the Conservatives say it will lead to higher taxes. FIFA's defended its controversial plan to sell stakes in its competitions, including the World Cup, to private investors. Football's governing body denied it was selling the sport. A fraudulent funeral director in Hull will be sentenced later after admitting 67 offences, including preventing a lawful burial. Families have been telling a court how Robert Bush, who's 48, exploited them at their lowest moments. And Neil Farke wrote himself into the history books with another gold for Scotland at the Commonwealth Games. The paracyclist picked up his 6th title in the tandem time trial, making him the country's most successful athlete ever. That's the latest. I'm Adam Richardson.
2: 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Yeah. Of the 1960s.

0: greatest hits of the 1960s. So, the Dave Clark Five. The 1910 Fruit Gum Company, and I'm thinking that's going to be my earworm all day. And maybe all weekend, Simon says. Might have to share it with you. Sam Cooke, Twistin', no G, Twistin' the Night Away, his greatest hit in our charts from 1962. You are choosing more of the music this morning as well. Our 60s selections from Ray Chase in Stoke, It's All About the Move, Claire Russell in Taunton, All About the Birds. Looking ahead and playing those just after 7 this morning. Looking ahead to next week, we'd love you to get involved. 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Tell us all about them. Why do you love them? We would love to play them. 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
11: This guard in Cornwall, the closure continues the Charterway, the A390, after a gas leak. It's slow for the M5 South in Somerset, Clevedon to Weston-super-Mare, junctions 20 to 21 because of obstruction. At Petswood in London, there's been accidents on Orpington Road. In the Hanwell area, police incidents has closed Boston Road on the one-way system. At Chigwell Row in Essex, there's also a police incident on Gravel Lane. At Burnham in Perth and Kinross, the A9 is blocked by an accident. And the west end of Edinburgh, there's a closure of the A90 Queensbury Row.
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1: It's no surprise if you love bikes, especially after watching Easy Rider. 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
1: We're mixing up the greatest hits of the 1960s. It's what we do. Very nearly 7, Friday breakfast, when we clear off at 10, the jukebox. Then at 10:30, Popmaster, and everyone stops for Popmaster. Rossi's along at 11, Alex Lester, the Dark Lord, out and about in the afternoon. With no carers. I know, exactly. That's at 3. 7 tonight, the Paul Gambaccini Hour. Paul just plays a whole hour of the songs he grew up listening to and then played on the radio throughout an illustrious career. Paul Gambaccini, an hour of Paul at 7, 8 o'clock the jukebox, with just a few of Ken Bruce's 60s selections thrown in. That's the way we line up Friday, right here.
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23: Top stories this hour. The US president claims Israeli forces will withdraw from Gaza so a new Palestinian government can be established. Posting on Truth Social, Donald Trump says his Board of Peace has reached an agreement for the complete disarmament of Hamas. Israel and the militant group are yet to officially comment. Sky's international correspondent John Sparks says questions remain.
24: How long is this disarmament process going to take? We're talking about a couple of weeks? Are we talking about a year? Are we talking about even longer? And what sort of weapons are we talking about? Heavy weapons? Are we talking about light weapons?
23: There's a warning the UK could be facing a summer of devastating wildfires as multiple heat waves have left much of the countryside parched and dry. On the Suffolk coast, firefighters tackling flames that are raging across Dunwich Heath say the blaze is dynamic but stabilising. It's scorched an area the size of over 200 football pitches. Chair of the National Fire Chiefs Council, Philip Garrigan, says a pattern's emerging.
25: The wildfires are appearing everywhere across the UK. There isn't probably a fire and rescue service that hasn't dealt with a wildfire over the course of the last number of months. And as you referenced, July particularly, the busiest July on record. And in the last 2 weeks, we've had over 200 wildfires.
23: Cooler temperatures are forecast today. The Prime Minister has announced English mayors will be allowed to keep a share of taxes from their area to improve public transport, build homes and create jobs. It's part of Andy Burnham's plans to shift power away from Westminster. Families affected by the Legacy court case have gathered in Hull to reflect and pray ahead of Robert Bush's sentencing today. The 48-year-old, formerly of Kirk Ellers, admitted 67 offences, including preventing a lawful burial last night. FIFA's issued a statement saying nobody is selling football. It says it plans to continue the consultation process regarding selling off stakes in a World Cup company to private investors. It's despite European nations pledging to boycott all its competitions till the project's scrapped. And a landmark study could transform the diagnosis of Parkinson's disease. It's been launched in the UK and aims to detect the condition years before symptoms appear.
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23: Partly cloudy, clearing to leave sunny spells for many. Showers across more northern parts, though, and feeling fresher. That's the latest. I'm Adam Richardson.
19: And now, the decade that changed everything across the UK.
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Cliff Richard, The Shadows, because it's Greatest Hits Radio 60s. Friday breakfast, just gone 7 o'clock. Our final selections of the week are on their way, and they are good. You are selecting some great records from the 1960s. In Stoke, it's Ray Chase selecting a great record by The Move. Claire Russell's in Taunton. The song is by Bob Dylan. The hit is by The Byrds from their very first album. Two great records. Thank you, Ray. Thank you, Claire. They're coming soon. And your final chance to get in the draw this afternoon. This being a Friday, we will make someone the winner of £500,000. Yeah. Just after 5 o'clock today, in less than 12 hours' time, you could be £500,000 richer. I'll tell you how to play right after these.

0: Mamas and the Papas, Martha, the Vandellas, Simon and Garfunkel, and the Bobby Fuller Four. And yep, this is a Friday.
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3: Hertfordshire into Buckinghamshire. Traffic backing up on the anticlockwise M25 around Shirleywood of Maple Cross, junctions 18 to 17. Had a broken down car for a time earlier. There's been a car fire in Wiltshire on the westbound M4. It's affecting the exit at Chippenham, junction 17. There's queues there off the motorway. There's a big delay for the M5 south in Somerset, Clevedon to Weston-super-Mare, junction 20 to 21. Obstruction reported on the motorway. And still slow for the M6 south in the West Midlands, M5 to Great Bar, junctions 8 to 7, after an earlier breakdown.
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0: We have Lulu, we have Andy Williams, we have The Searchers, and we have our first 60s selection this morning from The Byrds, selected by Claire Russell in Taunton. Morning, Claire. Great record. And she said, yeah, Richard, I am late to the party. I was born in the 70s. I'm not telling you when in the 70s, but let's just call it the 70s. And my first boyfriend was a big fan of David Crosby. And he knew him when he was in Crosby, Stills, Nash. And of course, then he had to get everything that David played on. So he included in his collection, eventually, the album Mr. Tambourine Man, which was the first time I had heard David Crosby. Claire, your selection right after the latest.
1: US president claims Israeli forces will withdraw from Gaza, paving the way for a new Palestinian government to be established. Posting on Truth Social, Donald Trump says his Board of Peace has reached an agreement for the complete disarmament of Hamas. The Prime Minister's announced English mayors will be allowed to keep a share of taxes from their area to improve public transport, build homes and create jobs. It's part of Andy Burnham's plans to shift power away from Westminster. FIFA says it's going to continue with the consultation process on selling off stakes in the World Cup to private investors. It's despite European nations, including England and Scotland, pledging to boycott all its competitions till the project is scrapped. Fire crews battling a large blaze on the Suffolk coast have said it's stabilising as it enters its third day. A vast area of Dunwich Heath has been engulfed since Wednesday evening. And a landmark study that could transform the diagnosis and treatment of Parkinson's disease has been launched in the UK. The research aims to detect the condition years before any symptoms appear. That's the latest. I'm Adam Richardson.
2: 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Yeah. Of the 1960s.

0: Dionne Warwick, Crispy and St. Peter's and the Birds. Our first 60s selection, that selection made by Claire Russell in Taunton. Mr. Tambourine Man. The song by Bob Dylan, the hit by the Birds. And it's, yeah, late to the party for Claire, she said. My first boyfriend, big fan of David Crosby, and he bought every record that David Crosby appeared on. One of the first being the album Mr. Tambourine Man, when he was with the Birds, before he was in Crosby, Stills and Nash. So, my favourite. Well, one of my favourites. Great record, Claire, thank you. There's more. Ray Chase is in Stoke. Your 60s selection coming later, and it's a great record by The Move. So, hold on for that one. Greatest
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14: Problems in Somerset, where the M5 South is blocked. Clevedon to Weston-super-Mare, junctions 20 to 21 by a broken-down lorry. At Petswood in London, accident has closed Orpington Road. In the Hanwell area, a blockage of Boston Road on the one-way system after a police incident. Police also dealing with an incident at Chigwell Row on Gravel Lane. Delays in Nottingham, Middleton Boulevard is closed following an accident. There's been a collision in Perth and Kinross, has closed the A9 in the Burnham area. I'm Simon James.
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0: This being a Friday, somebody's going to win big money on Make Me a Winner. We want to make you the winner of £500,000 just after 5 o'clock this afternoon, so don't go anywhere. I'm Richard Allinson, Breakfast, and right after the news at 8, The Who. Don't move.
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25: It's on
8: stories this hour. Donald Trump says his Board of Peace has reached an agreement for Hamas to disarm. The US president said it would include the withdrawal of Israeli forces and eventually a new Palestinian government. Here's what he had to say at the board's launch earlier this year.
10: We're committed to ensuring Gaza is demilitarized, properly governed, and beautifully rebuilt. It's going to be a great plan, and this is where the Board of Peace really started. And I think we can spread out to other things as we succeed with Gaza.
8: Israel and Hamas have yet to officially comment. A 44-year-old man's been arrested in Cyprus as part of the first overseas investigation under the National Security Act. Rashad Sultanov, who's a dual national of the UK and Azerbaijan, is suspected of carrying out hostile surveillance at RAF Akrotiri and sharing details with Iran's Revolutionary Guard Corps. Prosecutors have authorised charges as extradition proceedings continue. Fire crews are starting a third day of fighting a huge wildfire on the Suffolk coast that's raged across an area of land the size of over 200 football pitches. It swept across Dunwich Heath. Mark lives nearby and hasn't been evacuated, but says it's concerning.
12: There's a lot of heathland around here. There's a lot of very flat land. We have hot winds. We're already a very dry part of the country. So, yes, it is a worry. I mean, it's a worry for lots of parts of the country, and I can't see how it's going to get any better.
8: A British citizen's among 10 climbers missing after an avalanche in northern Pakistan. There's not been any contact with the group led by Nepali-born British mountaineer Namal Persia since it happened yesterday. The Alpine Club of Pakistan says every effort's being made to locate the missing team. A fraudulent funeral director in Hull will be sentenced later after admitting 67 offences, including preventing a lawful burial. Families have been telling a court how Robert Bush, who's 48, exploited them at their lowest moments. And George Clooney says he and his family have been forced to evacuate their home in southeast France because of wildfires there. The actor says he doesn't know if the property will still be there when he returns.
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8: Partly cloudy, clearing to leave sunny spells for many. Showers across more northern parts, though, and feeling fresher. That's the latest. I'm Adam Richardson.
13: And now, across the UK, more of the decade that changed everything.
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No mistake in the Who. Friday breakfast just gone 8. I'm Richard Allinson. If you've just surfaced, welcome. You're a bit late, to be frank, but you're just in time for the Beach Boys, Glen Campbell, Los Bravos, and the Everlys.

0: Unique, The Beach Boys with Glenn, Los Bravos and the Everly Brothers. This being a Friday, this will happen.
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17: 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Travel News is next.
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5: Now, there's still a big delay on the M5 South in Somerset. This is around Clevedon and Weston-super-Mare, junctions 20 to 21. Earlier, we had a broken-down lorry. There's an accident coming in from Kent on the London-bound M2. It's causing a queue on the exit to Gillingham at junction 4. Remains slow on the anticlockwise M25 near London, just after Brentwood and Brook Street roundabout junction 28 had a broken-down lorry for a time. And expect delays westbound M4 Wiltshire. There's been a car fire on the exit to Chippenham, junction 17. I'm Simon James.
17: 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Of the 1960s.

0: They are the Hollies. It was Sandy Shaw and the Small Faces, the greatest hits of the 1960s. I'm Richard Allinson. We're in 1966 in just a moment. Now, this must be some sort of a record. Levi Stubbs, Duke Fakir, Obie Benson, Lawrence Payton, the Four Tops, they started singing together in 1953. They continued singing together for over four decades until 1997. And they had one, yeah, brilliant records, loads of brilliant records they made, only one number one in our charts. And it's the record I'm playing right after the latest.
1: Donald Trump says his Board of Peace has reached an agreement for Hamas to disarm. The US president says it will be carried out in structured phases. He says the plans also include the withdrawal of Israeli forces from Gaza and eventually a new Palestinian government. English mayors will be allowed to keep a share of the taxes collected in their area under plans announced by the Prime Minister. The government says the rates won't change, but the Conservatives say it will lead to higher taxes. FIFA's defended its controversial plan to sell stakes in its competitions, including the World Cup, to private investors. Football's governing body denied it was selling the sport. A fraudulent funeral director in Hull will be sentenced later after admitting 67 offences, including preventing a lawful burial. Families have been telling a court how Robert Bush, who's 48, exploited them at their lowest moments. And Neil Farke wrote himself into the history books with another gold for Scotland at the Commonwealth Games. The Paris cyclist picked up his sixth title in the tandem time trial, making him the country's most successful athlete ever. That's the latest. I'm Adam Richardson.
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0: They are Amen Corner with Ray Charles and the Four Tops, the greatest hits of the 1960s. Thank you for our final selection this week. Ray Chase, I'm talking to you in Stoke-on-Trent, and it's a song by The Move, because Ray's a big, big fan of Roy Wood, as am I. And before he was in The Move, he was in three other bands, The Falcons, The Avengers, and The Idle Race. And then along came The Move, and then, of course, the Electric Light Orchestra. That didn't last long, and then Wizard. And I don't know what he's doing these days, but he's one of the nicest and most talented guys. Ray, thank you for your selection. It's coming just after nine. Stick around. Gracious.
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12: Big delay continues for the M5 South in Somerset, heading towards Clevedon and Weston-super-Mare, junctions 20 to 21. Earlier we had a broken down lorry. There was a car fire in Wiltshire on the westbound M4, expect a queue in the exit to Chippenham, junction 17. At Blunsdon, the northbound A419 is closed. A serious collision involving a car and a lorry heading towards Cricklade. And at Old Whittington in Derbyshire, an accident is blocking the northbound side of the A61 Unstone-Dronfield bypass. I'm Simon James.
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1: 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Yet it peaked at number 17 in the charts.
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0: 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And if this is your quiet time, you've got everybody up and out, you've got the place to yourself for a moment, and you have a moment or two to reflect on what the heck are you going to do for the weekend. Bunch of songs for you from The Herd, Wayne Fontana, The Mindbenders and The Beatles on their way. 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
15: top stories this hour. A 44-year-old man's been arrested in Cyprus as part of the first overseas investigation under the National Security Act. Rashad Sultanov, who's a dual national of the UK and Azerbaijan, is suspected of carrying out hostile surveillance at RAF Akrotiri, then sharing details with Iran's Revolutionary Guard Corps. Prosecutors have authorised charges while extradition proceedings continue. Donald Trump says his border peace has reached an agreement for Hamas to disarm. Posting on Truth Social, the US president said it would be carried out in structured phases and would also include the withdrawal of Israeli forces and eventually a new Palestinian government. Here's what he had to say at the board's launch earlier this year.
17: We're committed to ensuring Gaza is demilitarized, properly governed, and beautifully rebuilt. It's going to be a great plan, and that's where the border peace really started. And I think we can spread out to other things as we succeed with Gaza.
15: Israel and Hamas have yet to officially comment. Firefighters are facing another day of battling a wildfire that surged across an area the size of over 200 football pitches on the Suffolk coast. Flames have spread across Dunwich Heath, and residents who were evacuated yesterday are unsure when they'll return home. Seven areas of England, including Suffolk, are officially in drought. Andy Beer is from the National Trust, which owns the land, and says it's clear why it's happening.
18: This is the impact of climate change. It's happening here and now. And this is not an environmental problem. This is a social and economic problem, and we need a really concerted response from government to think about the issues we're dealing with here and now.
15: FIFA has issued a statement saying nobody is selling football. It says it plans to continue the consultation process regarding selling off stakes in a World Cup company to private investors. It's despite European nations pledging to boycott all of its competitions till the project is scrapped. And Sainsbury's is selling Argos for £120 million, with no job losses or store closures expected. The supermarket had paid £1.4 billion for the high street retailer a decade ago.
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15: Partly cloudy, clearing to leave sunny spells for many. Showers across more northern parts, though, and feeling fresher. That's the latest. I'm Adam Richardson.
12: Now, more of the generation and the songs that changed pop music forever. Of the 1960s.

Yeah, that's what a very young Peter Frampton was doing when he was in The Herd with Wayne Fontana, The Mindbenders and The Beatles. We're mixing up the greatest hits of the 1960s. Just gone nine, Friday, breakfast. I'm Richard Allinson. And if you just surfaced, that's a very luxurious lifestyle you have. Up at nine, the crack of nine, and you're just in time for Ray Chase's 60s selection, our final selector of the week, Ray's in Stoke. Great record by The Move. And if you're playing Make Me a Winner, somebody's going to win £500,000 just after 5 o'clock today. All you need to know coming next.

0: He's one of the good guys, Donovan. Catch the wind with the Chiffons, and there is no such thing as too much Dusty Springfield. And yes, this is Friday.
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13: 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The biggest stars, Bruno Mars, Alex Warren, Miles Smith and the Rolling Stones. Huge hits from Olivia Rodrigo, Ariana Grande and Sienna Spiro. Now 124. Now that's what I call music.
14: 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Travel news is next.
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3: Some delay on the M5 South in Somerset towards Cleveland and Weston-super-Mare, junctions 20 to 21, and caused by an earlier broken down lorry. Also, a breakdown affecting the northbound M3 in Hampshire. There's queues towards the A34 Winnall roundabout at junction 9. Still slow from Surrey, the London-bound M23, Gatwick to the M25, junction 9 to 8. A serious collision is blocking the northbound A419 at Blunsdon in Wiltshire. An accident at Old Whittington in Derbyshire has closed the northbound side of the A61 and Stone Dronfield bypass.
16: 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Of the 1960s.

greatest hits of the 1960s with the Righteous Brothers, the Lemon Pipers, and the King, Elvis. And our final selection of the week, and it comes to Ray Chase, who's in Stoke-on-Trent. Morning, Ray. Good one, this. The record is by The Move, because Ray says, I love Roy Wood with The Move and ELO and Wizard. He wrote some of my favourite songs. Well, if you go back even before The Move and ELO and Wizard, he was in The Falcons and then The Avengers and then The Idle Race. And then when he hit The Move, then he hit the big time. And one of his greatest, because it's all about the good times.

0: 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That selection made by Ray Chase, who's in Stoke-on-Trent. Love Roy Wood and everything he did with The Move and ELO, or the Electric Light Orchestra it was when he joined it, or rather when he formed it, Ray. And also Wizard wrote some of Ray's favourite songs. Thank you, Ray. Move, Fire Brigade. Your turn next week. 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You don't have to be as old as these songs. 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
6: Delay continues for the northbound M3 in Hampshire on the exit to the A34 Winnall roundabout Junction 9. There's a broken down vehicle. There's a broken down camper van affecting the London bound M23 coming up from Surrey just before the M25 Junction 8. It's also queuing on the anti-clockwise M25. There's a broken down car at Clatett Lane Services between Junction 6 and 5. We've had a serious collision involving a car and a lorry. In Wiltshire, the A419 is closed from Blunsdon heading to Cricklade. I'm Simon James.
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Who, me? The Rolling Stones, the Box Tops, and Stevie Wonder. It's Greatest Hits Radio 60s. Much more like this at 10 this morning. And then 10:30, everyone stops for Popmaster. 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
24: Tom
0: stories this hour. Mayors in England are to be allowed to keep some of the income tax and business rates collected in their areas. The Prime Ministers say it will help with local projects like transport, house building and job creation. It's not clear how much revenue will be shared. The campaign against anti-Semitism says Labour risks turning the clock back after Diane Abbott was allowed to sit as one of the party's MPs again. The Hackney North and Stoke Newington MP apologised and received a formal warning over comments made about the Israeli military. It was her second suspension over alleged anti-Semitism. Andrew Fisher, who's advised ex-Labour leader Jeremy Corbyn, says it's the right move.
2: There are lots of people who are critical of what Diane Abbott posted, and she's apologised for it, we have to emphasise. There's also a kind of unease amongst some MPs and a lot of Labour Party members that she was dealt with a bit more harshly than others who had done completely comparable things.
0: Scottish Labour MP Joni Reid also had the whip restored. A man's been arrested in Cyprus under the National Security Act, accused of spying on a British military base and passing info to the Islamic Revolutionary Guard Corps. 44-year-old Rashad Sultanov from Islington's being held while extradition's arranged in what's believed to be the first overseas use of the new law. British rapper and social media influencer Young Philly has been cleared of some rape charges over an alleged incident in an Australian hotel room. But the 30-year-old, who grew up in London, could face a retrial on three counts the jury failed to reach a verdict on. He was convicted of two counts of assault causing bodily harm for biting a woman in 2024. Sky's correspondent Nicole Johnston's followed the case in Perth.
13: He was performing in Perth in a nightclub and he went back to his hotel room with a fan. The court was told that they had consensual sex, but at some point the woman claimed that it became non-consensual and that it became violent. Now Barrientos has denied all of this.
0: And FIFA claims there's been incorrect media reports about its controversial plan to sell shares in its major tournaments. Football's governing body insists the game isn't for sale. England's joined other European countries in threatening to boycott the next World Cup.
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0: Partly cloudy, clearing to leave sunny spells for many. Showers across more northern parts, though, and feeling fresher. That's the latest. I'm Adam Richardson.
1: Now, going back to the decade that changed it all. Of the 1960s.

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0: Here comes your Friday dose of Pop Master. And joining us first today is Rob Newton, who's from Worcestershire. Good morning, Rob.
1: Morning, Ken.
0: How are you doing today? All right?
1: Yeah, I'm good. I'm excited about being on Pop Master.
0: Good. We are pleased to have you here. Tell me what you do for a living, please.
1: We've got a marketing agency. Myself and my brother founded it 31 years ago.
0: That's been going well then, hasn't it, eh?
1: Yeah, thank you, yeah.
0: That's good. But you've given yourself the morning off, have you?
1: That's right. But don't tell anyone at work.
0: No, don't worry. Your secret is now safe with us. So, how are you on your pop music knowledge? Is it good?
1: I'd like to think so. I've been saying for a long time I should go on this, and now here I am.
0: Okay, good. Well, let's hope it all goes well for you. Tell me what you enjoy doing aside from working and pop music.
1: Well, I'm very, very active, actually. I still play five-a-side football. I've got a blues season ticket holder, Birmingham. Play tennis twice a week. I love taking the dogs for long walks, and also love going to the pub, Ken.
0: Oh, well, you are an active person. That fits in with my kind of activity. Well done. Right, and any special music interests?
1: I've been to see lots of bands, mostly rock music with my brother Phil. I've seen Aerosmith 10 times, first time is in Donington in 1990, and even been to see them over in Vegas. Last week I went to see Bruno Mars, which was brilliant, at Wembley, like a big huge summer party. Love music.
0: Well, I saw a lot of people heading to Bruno Mars when I was off home last weekend. So yeah, that was pretty good, I think. Well, let's have a look at your bonuses. You can have either All About That Bass or Hits From Debut Albums. That's All About That Bass or Hits From Debut Albums.
1: I'll go for Hits From Debut Albums, please, Ken.
0: Okay, these are now your bonuses. What's your score going to be, do you think?
1: I hope to beat 20. I hope to. I normally do, but fingers crossed.
0: Okay, fingers crossed indeed for 20 plus. Best of luck to you, Rob. And
1: thanks, Ken.
0: Here they come. The Beatles had a number one in 1963 with a song called I Want to...
1: Hold Your Hand.
0: Hold Your Hand, 3 points. Which group had its first and biggest hit in 1986 with the number one Spirit in the Sky?
1: Doctor and the Medics.
0: Correct. Now, here's a bonus question. Hits from debut albums. Taken from the debut album Appetite for Destruction, this song called Welcome to the Jungle was a hit in the late 80s for which rock band?

0: Name the band, please.
1: Guns N' Roses, Ken.
0: It is, yeah, 6 points. What gets in your eyes, according to the title of Brian Ferry's hit single in the 70s?
1: Oh, is it Smoke?
0: It is Smoke, yes. The songs Don't Want to Forgive Me Now, Somewhere Somehow, and Julia Says were all top 10 singles in 1995 for which group?
1: Gypsy Says?
0: No, sorry, it's Wet, Wet, Wet. They had all of those. Okay, here's a bonus question now. Hits from debut albums. The Stranglers released their top 10 debut album, Ratus Norvegicus, in 1977. It included this top 10 single that same year. What is its one-word title?

0: Stranglers, what's the title?
1: Peaches.
0: It's Peaches, yes. Well done. The 1975 top 10 song Blue Guitar was recorded by two members of the Moody Blues. Justin Hayward is one. Who's the other?
1: I don't know, Ken, sorry.
0: All right, he is John Lodge. In which year were these three songs all top 10 hits? Don't Know Much by Linda Ronstadt and Aaron Neville, Homely Girl by UB40, and Keep On Moving by Soul to Soul.
1: 1989.
0: It's right. Exactly right. Very good. Lovely stuff. 89. Okay, bonus question. Hits from debut albums. In 1997, this top 10 single called Around the World was taken from a top 10 debut album called Homework by which French act?

0: the act, please.
1: Daft Punk.
0: It is Daft Punk, yes. And finally, Go West had their final top 20 single in 1993 with a cover of a Smokey Robinson and the Miracles hit from the late 60s. What is that song?
1: Can't think again, sorry.
0: Okay, time's up. Tracks of My Years was the title. Okay, anyway, you've done rather better in your 20. Rob, you have 30 points. Well done.
1: No, I worked. I'm delighted with that, Ken.
0: You happy? Yes, I thought you might be. Good, yes, 30 points. Very, very good score. So let's see if it's going to be enough to see you through to 3 and 10. Shortly, Andy Fountain from Lincolnshire will be joining us. That'll be after this.

0: Love the false end on that. Rainbows, since you've been gone.
1: Stop for Popmaster and stay for me, Stephanie Hurst, with Spinning the Decades, Saturday afternoons from 4 on Greatest Hits Radio.

0: So it's round two of today's Pop Master, and we are joined from Cleethorpes by Andy Fountain. Hello, Andy.
1: Morning, Ken.
0: How are you doing today? All right?
1: Yeah, not bad, thank you. And yourself?
0: Yes, I'm fine. Thank you for asking. Lovely. Well, tell me, are you at work today or what?
1: I am at work, yeah. Working at Alfred Enderby's on fish docks in Grimsby.
0: Right, and what is it you do?
1: I'm in the salmon department, work with the smoked salmon, so we do a bit of slicing and pin boning and packing and everything there.
0: Oh, I love a bit of smoked salmon. Oh, can't beat it. Fabulous. I think, were you put up for this competition today?
1: Yes, the boss put me up for it, because he nominated me to be head of music in this department.
0: Right, so you're head of music there, and he's put you up for this. Well, let's hope you do. I'm sure you will do him justice. When you're not working and enjoying music, what do you like doing?
1: I like my sports. It's been quite a good time for sports lately, with the rugby and the World Cup and Tour de France.
0: Yeah.
1: But I'm more of an armchair fan of that.
0: You're quite right. Yeah, quite right too. And in music, who are your favourites?
1: I would probably say bands like New Order, The Charlatans, and I quite like a lot of the new up-and-coming bands as well.
0: Good, keep your ears open, that's the way. That's quite right.
1: Yeah.
0: Okay, let's have a look at these bonuses for you. All About That Bass. I suppose you could say bass for fish smokers. All About That Bass. Hair is the other one. Hair or All About That Bass?
1: Well, let's go All About That Bass.
0: Right, All About That Bass it is. Your target today is 30 points, as scored by Rob earlier on. Good score, but there are 39 points available, so Andy...
1: He did very well.
0: He did do well. You can do it too, I'm sure. Best of luck to you, Andy, and here they come. Kate Bush had her debut hit in 1978 with which number one single?
1: Wuthering Heights.
0: Is correct. 3 points. The songs Steamy Windows and the duet It Takes Two with Rod Stewart were both hits in 1990 for which singer?
1: Tina Turner.
0: Is right. Bonus question. All About That Bass. I'm going to play you part of the introduction to a 1983 number one that features bass guitar. What's the title of this number one, and who is the performer, please?

0: So, artist and title, please.
1: Michael Jackson, Billie Jean.
0: Exactly right, 6 points. Just two of Duran Duran's top 10 singles in the 80s have one-word titles. Can you name either of those? One-word title, Duran Duran. No.
1: No. Okay.
0: You could have had Rio.

Bonus question now, all about that bass. You're about to hear part of Pink Floyd's song Money. It comes from the band's multi-platinum album released in 1973. What is the title of that album?

0: Which album does that come from?
1: I think it's Dark Side of the Moon.
0: It is Dark Side of the Moon. Where was Cher walking, according to the title of her hit single in 1995?
1: In Memphis.
0: She was in Memphis. Prior to his solo career, Julian Cope was lead singer with which early 80s band?
1: The Teardrop Explode.
0: That's correct. Here's a bonus question now, all about that bass. Bruce Foxton plays the opening bass line on this 1980 number one. What's the title of the song and which group recorded it?

0: Title and artist, please.
1: It's The Jam and It Starts.
0: It is The
1: or
0: Jam.
1: Or the other way round.
0: Well, yeah, that's fine. We're not going to penalise you for that at all. Right, yeah, well done. 6 points. And finally, in 2002, the song Colourblind became the number one chart debut for a contestant on the TV series Pop Idol. What was his name?
1: Colourblind. Gareth Gates?
0: Sorry, no, not Gareth Gates. It was, in fact, Darius who had that. Well, look at this. You've got 30 points, Andy.
1: Oh, wow.
0: All right. Yeah, wow. It is. It's time for a tie break. We'll just make sure that Rob has still stayed with us. Rob, you with us still?
2: Yeah, I am. Well done, Andy. Yeah. Oh, thank you very much, Andy and Rob.
0: I have to say, two very good contestants today, so we're going to have to separate you using a tie break. So we give you 5 seconds to answer these. First answer is the one I take. Okay, so we ask you each a question in turn, and the first one to get one wrong out of these pairs has to drop out. So, Rob, you're first. Released in 1980, what's the title of the only chart appearance by the disco act Lips Inc.?
2: Funky Town.
0: Yes, it is. It's Funky Town. You're right. Andy, which singer made her chart debut in 1979 with the top three song Lucky Number?
1: Lena Lovitch.
0: Lena Lovitch is correct. Back to you, Rob. Which group was Going for Gold, according to the title of their 1996 top ten song?
2: Take That.
0: Sorry, no, it was Shed 7.
1: Andy,
0: which song has been a hit for Harold Melvin and the Blue Notes, the Communards, and Thelma Houston?
1: If You Don't Know Me By Now.
0: Not that one, I'm afraid, no. It's Don't Leave Me This Way. Back to you, Rob. Released in 1982, the song A Winter's Tale was a top five hit for which singer?
2: David Essex.
0: Is right. And Andy, the songs 16 Bars and $7,000 and You were hits in the 70s for which American vocal group?
1: Good Luck with a 3 in 10, Rob.
0: Yeah. That's it. Well, the answer is the Stylistics, but tactical throw-in of the towel. Well done. Okay, Andy, you've both done fantastically well today. Some real knowledge on show there. But Andy, now it's the time for you to leave us. But we have, of course, a lovely T-shirt for you to take home with you. That's coming out your way. And 30 seconds of shout-out time beginning right now.
1: Okay, thank you. The rest of the Alfred Enderby crew, which is Patrick and Tony, my bosses, Andy number one, Frankie, Leah, Andrea, and Robin Brixham, who would be on his second pasty by now. My long-suffering wife, Sharon, my daughters, Lauren and Katie, their partners, Roy and Corey, my little grandson, Oscar, my little brother, Simon, my little sister, Julie, and barbecue king, Dave, my gig-going partner, Tony King, and my good friend, Piggy Parker, who will be laughing his head off in his truck now at me. And good luck to Grimsby Town for the upcoming season.
0: There you go. You got it. Well, he better not be laughing his head off, because you did really well. 30 points and, a long tie break. So good for you, Andy. Lovely to talk to you and have a great weekend.
1: Yes, and you can. Thank you very much.
0: Cheers now. Bye. Oh, didn't you do well?

0: Andy Fountain there in Cleethorpes. So, Rob Newton, it's time for you to do 3 and 10. Okay, Rob?
1: Cheers, Ken, yeah.
0: Here it comes. Today, please, the titles of 3 UK single chart hits. 4.
2: 3 and 10.
0: Ultravox.
1: Oh, Vienna.
0: Yes.
1: I'm struggling, Ken, sorry.
0: Okay.
1: No.
0: Okay, just no. Hung out the time in case more came to you. But you got Vienna. Others you could have had are Dancing with Tears in My Eyes, Love's Great Adventure, Him, Reap the Wild Wind. There's a total of 17 on the list there for Ultra.
1: Right, okay.
0: Okay, not to worry. It was all a long time ago. You don't need to be, nothing to be ashamed about there. You will be getting, of course, a Popmaster board game. I hope you'll enjoy playing that.
1: Brilliant. Brilliant, thank you.
0: And right now, it's time for your 30 seconds of shout-out, so on you go.
1: Thanks, Ken. So all my friends from Bewdley, especially Laura and Phil, the Tonksies, Chomp and the Monday Night All-Stars, everyone at Bewdley Tennis Club, everyone at the Great Western Pub, everyone at Team PSC, the best direct mail agency in the world, Phil, my brother and partner in life and business, my mum and dad, all my family, and most importantly, my son and my daughter, Lucy and Dan. I'm so proud of you both, and my wonderful wife, Liz. I love you very much, and happy 24th anniversary for the 17th of August.
0: There you are. You've got everything in there. That was well done. Fantastic. Great to talk to you, Rob, and hope you have a fabulous weekend.
1: Could I have a signed photo, please?
0: Oh, yeah,
1: I can put a pride of place in my bar. That'd be great.
0: We've got a bar. I mean, all right.
1: Yeah.
0: Sounds interesting. Okay, we'll send that off to you, along with, the, of course, the board game. Lovely to talk to you, Rob. Thank you very much. Cheers. Well done.
1: Thank you very much, Ken.
0: There he goes. Rob Newton of Bewdley in Worcestershire. So there you are, two great contestants today. Could you match that? Even if you couldn't quite get to 30 points, you could still show us a few things or two about your music knowledge. So get your entry into us now, please. It's Ken. No, it's not. I keep doing that. It's Popmaster. We like them separate. Popmaster at greatesthitsradio.co.uk. We need your name, your contact details, and a little bit about your music tastes. Don't forget that if you miss a Popmaster, it is there for you to catch up on at the Rayo app. And, of course, we'll be doing it again on Monday at 10:30. Popmaster returns then.

0: The Pet Shop Boys in Suburbia. Yeah, as I was saying, you don't have to be the equivalent of a Sean Wallace or an Anne Hegarty to take part in Popmaster, although I do happen to know that at least one of them does try along to play along every day on Popmaster. However, if you feel that you have what it takes to come on and have a go at it, then please do. It's popmaster at greatesthitsradio.co.uk. As I said, back on Monday at 10:30. Sean in Buxton says, I have just found out how to turn my sofa into a sofa bed. Yeah, it's not easy to do, but it was actually easy in the end. All I had to do was forget my other half-spoon.
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25: Top stories this hour. A 44-year-old man's been arrested in Cyprus as part of the first overseas investigation under the National Security Act. Rashad Sultanov, who's a dual national of the UK and Azerbaijan, is suspected of carrying out hostile surveillance at RAF Akrotiri, then sharing details with Iran's Revolutionary Guard Corps. Prosecutors have authorised charges while extradition proceedings continue. Andy Burnham's deputy says English mayors won't be able to give out tax rebates when they're handed back some of the revenues collected in their area. It's understood some local Conservative and Reform leaders are considering that, but the government says it expects more money from income tax and business rates to be spent on public services. Shadow Business Secretary Andrew Griffiths says it's another day with more questions than answers.
0: Frankly, Prime Minister, get a grip. You can't just roam around throwing ideas out there, spooking the markets, chilling investment from business who have no idea how these plans are going to get paid for.
25: Firefighters are facing another day of battling a wildfire that surged across an area the size of over 200 football pitches on the Suffolk coast. Flames have spread across Dunwich Heath, and residents who were evacuated yesterday are unsure when they'll return home. Seven areas of England, including Suffolk, are officially in drought. Andy Beer is from the National Trust, which owns the land, and says it's clear why it's happening.
5: This is the impact of climate change. It's happening here and now. And this is not an environmental problem. This is a social and economic problem. And we need a really concerted response from government to think about the issues we're dealing with here and now.
25: FIFA has issued a statement saying nobody is selling football. It says it plans to continue the consultation process regarding selling off stakes in a World Cup company to private investors, despite European nations pledging to boycott all of its competitions till the project is scrapped. And Sainsbury's is selling Argos for £120 million, with no job losses or store closures expected. The supermarket had paid £1.4 billion for the high street retailer a decade ago.
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25: Partly cloudy, clearing to leave sunny spells for many. Showers across more northern parts, though, and feeling fresher. That's the latest. I'm Adam Richardson.
19: And now, across the UK, more of the decade that changed everything. Good times. Good times. Of the 1960s.

Coupra Chanel and Hey Baby, a song that's been covered a couple of times, The Beatles and Day Tripper, and we kick off this Friday morning with Martha Reeves and the Vandellas and Dancing in the Street and the last Pop Master of the Week. It'll return on Monday morning at 10:30 here on Greatest Hits Radio 60s. Good morning, this is Rossi. Coming up, a little bit of a survey to get you thinking. Music on the way from the Beach Boys, David Bowie, Space Oddity, originally out of 1969, will play after this from the Foundations, and Baby, Now That I've Found You on Greatest Hits Radio 60s.

0: Radio. Make me a winner. Good morning. Thank God it's Friday. This is Rossi. Hope you're well. Just played you the Beach Boys on board the Sloop John B. You could be on a luxury cruise liner. Travelling first class. If you get the call later on today and win £500,000, yes, it's Friday, and someone will win £500,500 after five today. You need to be in the draw. Text the word cash and send that to 61054. That's cash to 61054 for your chance to be in the draw to win £500,000 after five this afternoon. Text R250 plus your standard network rate. You must be over 18. You can enter via makemeawinner.co.uk where you'll find the phone entry details and all the rules for this network competition. The lines close this afternoon at 5 p.m. Shortly after, Kate Thornton will make that all-important Make Me a Winner call. If you get the call and you hear Kate's voice at the other end of the phone, well, get excited. You'll just won £500,000. That'll be paid into your bank account as soon as Kate puts the phone down. So it's a guaranteed winner this afternoon. £500,000 could be yours. You need to be in the draw. Text the word cash. Send that to 61054. I bid you good luck. And Cliff Richard in the Shadows will kickstart another 60s triple play next.
1: Make me a winner.
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14: 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Good times. Of the 1960s.

Another triple play done and dusted for your Friday morning delight. Yes, the Trogs and Wild Thing. We played you Marvin and Tammy and You're All That I Need to Get By. And as promised from 1963, Cliff Richard and the Shadows and Bachelor Boy. What a record, what a voice. The young Cliff, long before the days, he was a knight of the realm. Going to play you a song now by a bloke from Romford in Essex. And it was deemed in 1965 as the first white reggae song to enter the UK singles chart. We're talking Chris Andrews and Yesterday Man, penned by the man himself. Here it is from 1965 on Greatest Hits Radio 60s.

0: Sly and the Family Stone and Everyday People from 1969, a song that would later be covered by a band called Arrested Development in the early 1990s. You may remember that version as well. Hello, good morning. This is Rossi. Thank God it's Friday. And a survey of 2,000 people asking what they thought were the most beautiful views in Britain saw St. Michael's Mount in Cornwall come in at number 5, Arthur's Seat in Edinburgh at number 4, at number 3, the Giant's Causeway on the northern coast of Northern Ireland. Beautiful. At number 2, the Tower Bridge. But what was number 1? Okay, amongst 2,000 people, what did they consider the most beautiful view, a structural view, if you like, in the UK? Answer on the way very soon. So too is the Hollies, and Elvis Presley's A Little Less Conversation still to come.
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Good times and great memories on a Friday morning. This is Rossi taking you into Friday afternoon with the Toys and the Lovers Concerto and Elvis Presley's A Little Less Conversation, 1968, when that charted. So

the UK's most beautiful view structurally is at 5 St Michael's Mount, at 4 Arthur's Seat in Edinburgh, the Giant's Causeway in Northern Ireland, up by Port Rush there. And at number 2, the Tower Bridge. But what is number 1? Apparently, structurally, most beautiful view is Big Ben / the House of Commons. Indeed, it does stand out. When you're down in London, you sort of take a look at it and you think, oh, yes, look at that big building there. Remember seeing that 10 o'clock of a night time on ITV? Big Ben, Houses of Parliament. Remember seeing that for the first time in a bottle of HP sauce? Coming up, Mamas and Papas. Mama Cass flying solo. I do beg your pardon. Make your own kind of music after this from the Dave Clark Fund.

0: That will be Mama Cass and Make Your Own Kind of Music from 1969, from the tail end of the swinging decade that we are all about, the greatest hits of the 1960s. Shirley, guys in Halifax, happy Friday. Rossi, I cannot believe that July is almost done and dusted. Sometime between 11 and 1.30, can you do a birthday mention for Daniel Sutton, my big brother? He will be 54, and if you can, hoke it out, as you say. Can you play the Rolling Stones? It's All Over Now. Got to be one of his favourite songs from the 1960s. I have a funny feeling that will appear very shortly after the news next at 12 midday.
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22: Top stories this hour. A senior advisor to Gianni Infantino, Carlos Cudeiro's, quit in protest to the FIFA's president's plans to sell stakes in tournaments, including the World Cup. Meanwhile, the Asian Football Confederation has joined Europe and North America in rejecting the proposals. Several Palestinians have been wounded in an Israeli airstrike in Gaza hours after Donald Trump announced a breakthrough deal on Hamas disarmament. The US President's Board of Peace has set out a roadmap covering humanitarian relief, security and reconstruction, including the withdrawal of Israeli forces. But Dr. James Smith, who works on the ground in the territory, is skeptical.
13: This doesn't change anything tangibly, materially on the ground here in Gaza, and is unlikely to for the foreseeable future.
22: The campaign against anti-Semitism says Labour risks turning back the clock after Diane Abbott was allowed to sit as one of the party's MPs again. The Hackney North and Stoke Newington MP apologised and received a formal warning at the comments made about the Israeli military. It was her second suspension over alleged anti-Semitism. Andrew Fisher, who advised ex-Labour leader Jeremy Corbyn, says it's the right move.
16: There are lots of people who are critical of what Diane Abbott posted, and she's apologised for it, we have to emphasise. There's also a kind of unease amongst some MPs and a lot of Labour Party members that she was dealt with a bit more harshly than others who had done completely comparable things.
22: A 44-year-old man from London's been arrested in Cyprus in the first overseas investigation using the National Security Act. Rashad Sultanov is a dual UK and Azerbaijanian national and is accused of carrying out hostile surveillance at RAF Akrotiri and sharing info with the Foreign Intelligence Service. He's being held in Cyprus as extradition proceedings continue. Southport killer Axel Redekabana has been charged with three assaults on prison staff since being detained at Belmarsh. The alleged offences, which date between May and October 2025, include attempted GBH. He'll appear at Westminster Magistrates Court in September. And UK house prices edged up by 0.1% in July. Nationwide says the average home now costs just over £277,000.
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22: Partly cloudy, clearing to leave sunny spells for many. Showers across more northern parts, though, and feeling fresher. That's the latest. I'm Adam Richardson.
23: And now, more of the decade that changed everything across the UK. Good times. Of the 1960s.

Marmalade Reflections of My Life. We played you Jerry and the Pacemakers and How Do You Do It, and this hour we kicked off Money Money, courtesy of Tommy James and the Shondell. Shirley Guy's been on my email, rossi@greatesthitsradio.co.uk, and a big bruv, Daniel Sutton, celebrating his 54th birthday today, and he wants to hear this from Mick and the boys. This is the Rolling Stones from 64. It's All Over Now on Greatest Hits Radio 60s.

0: Radio. Make me a winner. Good afternoon, this is Ross here. Just played you Aretha Franklin there and Think from 1968. 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You've got to be over 18. You can enter via makemeawinner.co.uk where you'll find the phone entry details and all the rules for this network competition. Lines close today at 5 p.m. and shortly after that, Kate Thornton will have the honour of making the Make Me a Winner call. If she calls you and you answer, you'll have just won £500,000 and that'll be paid into your bank account straight after the call. You'll be going to bed tonight, £500,000 the richer. So get yourself in that draw, text the word cash and send it to 61054. Good luck with that. And the Shangri-Las are lined up to kickstart another 60s triple play in just a wee moment.
1: Make Me a Winner.
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16: Mm-hmm. 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
15: By the way, where'd you meet him?

And there you have another triple play from the 1960s, delivered for your Friday afternoon delight with Shangri-La's Leader of the Pack, Simon and Garfunkel, the 59th Street Bridge song, Feeling Groovy. And Jimi Hendrix experienced there All Along the Watchtower, of course, that was written and penned by Bob Dylan. Now, Jimi Hendrix actually got a sneak preview of that months before it was released and said he really felt the urge to do a version of it. And Dylan wrote that song actually when he was recovering from a motorbike accident, and of course Jimi Hendrix experience made it very famous in 1968. Coming up then, I've got a trivia question about a 60s TV show, and I'll share that with you after Dusty, and she'll feature after this from Manfred Mann. 54321.

0: Just under 3 minutes long, but wow. What an effort from Dusty and some of your loving. Manfred Mann's 54321. This is Greatest Hits Radio 60s. My name is Rossi Hiddle, 3 o'clock today, and then the Dark Lord will be here indeed, Mr. Alex Lester. Right, which 1960s soap opera featured the characters Alan and Dottie Armstrong? Okay. Which 1960s soap opera featured the characters Alan and Dottie Armstrong? Answer coming soon. So too is Louis Armstrong. And next up, it's the Isley Brothers, This Old Ticker of Mine from 1968.
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very end, the zombie, she's not there. Greatest Hits Radio 60s. And this is Rossi on a Friday afternoon. But which 1960s soap opera featured the characters Alan and Dottie Armstrong? Soap opera was actually called Weaver's Green. And it was set in the village of Hayden in Norfolk. Anyone listening remember that? It was before my time, but I did read it up. And I thought I would share it with you as a little trivia question about 60s TV here in the UK. Fancy some Patsy Cline and Crazy and Silhouettes by Herman's Hermits? Well, you've definitely come to the right place. This is Greatest Hits Radio 60s.

0: Beautiful Patsy Cline and Crazy Greatest Hits Radio 60s. My name is Rossi. If you'd like to drop me a little email, rossi@greatesthitsradio.co.uk. Hello to Pam Neary in Connors Quay in North Wales, has emailed requesting a song by the Monkees. Daydream Believer, a song that charted in 1967. Yep, that'll feature very soon, right after the news next at 1 o'clock.
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20: Almost 50,000 migrants have illegally crossed the border from Morocco to Spain's North African territory of Ceuta within 24 hours. That number is more than half of the enclave's population. These men explain why they chose to make the journey.
21: We don't have a good life in Morocco. We don't have a good medicine. We don't have a good teachers and It's a bad life.
20: Southport killer Axel Rudakabana has been charged with multiple attacks on prison officers at Belmarsh. The 19-year-old is already serving a life sentence for murdering three young girls at a Taylor Swift-themed dance class. Our reporter Owen Ahrens has more.
2: Police say he's facing charges including assaulting an emergency worker, attempted grievous bodily harm, and possession of an offensive weapon in prison, with the alleged offences stretching back from May to October last year. Rudakabana was jailed for at least 52 years in January for murdering Alice De Silva Aguiar, B.B. King and Elsie Dot Stancombe, and for the attempted murder of eight other children and two adults. Just last week, he was moved from prison to Broadmoor Psychiatric Hospital. He's due before Westminster magistrates next month.
20: Hamas says it will disarm if Israel agrees to withdraw its troops from Gaza. It's in response to the US president's border peace, which said both sides had agreed. The High Court's thrown out a legal challenge against the construction of a Chinese mega-embassy in central London. Work can now start on converting the former Royal Mint headquarters into Beijing's diplomatic outpost in Britain. Those living nearby complained over spying fears, but intelligence services say combining multiple sites into one makes monitoring easier. Mark Nygate says local residents will appeal.
10: He says David versus two Goliaths. Ask the residents versus the Chinese and UK governments.
20: And mayors in city regions in England will be allowed to keep some of the income tax and business rates collected in their areas. The Prime Minister says it will help with local projects and transfer power away from Westminster.
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20: Sunny spells in the south of England, but showers continue across northern areas. Thunderstorms in Scotland and Northern Ireland. That's the latest. I'm Anna Geary.
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0: And I-

Yeah, yeah, the Blue Bayou. That is Roy Orbison on a Friday afternoon here on Greatest Hits Radio 60s. We played you Diana Ross and the Supremes, and I'm Gonna Make You Love Me. And we kickstarted the 1 o'clock hour with the Kinks and All Day and All of the Night from 1964. Not long till someone gets a call this afternoon to win life-changing cash on Make Me a Winner, back for another week. Pam Neary, hello to you and Connors Key. Thank you very much for your email. And I will play you that song you requested by the Monkees after this from the Fab Four from 1965 on Greatest Hits Radio 60s.

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1: lunchtime on a Friday afternoon. This is Rossi, and it's not long to go till we make that all-important Make Me a Winner call. We have been upgrading your summer this year with Make Me a Winner. Today, we do it to the value of £500,000. 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You've got to be over 18. Entries, you can do that via makemeawinner.co.uk. We'll also find the phone entry details and all the rules for this network competition. Lines close this afternoon at 5 o'clock. Shortly after, we will make that all-important call. Say we, it'll be Kate Thornton making that all-important call. If you get the call from Kate today, you need to answer. If you do answer, then you'll get £500,000. It's as simple as that. £500,000 will be transferred from our account into you as soon as Kate says tally-ho. So get yourself in the draw for your chance to win £500,000 today. Text the word cash and send that to 61054. I bid you good luck, and I'll start another 60s triple play in just a wee moment with the Four Seasons and Cherie.
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12: 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Good times. Of the 1960s.

Desamine, we played you the Casuals, Chuck Berry, and You Never Can Tell, and the Four Seasons, and Cherie. Kickstarting another triple play here on Greatest Hits Radio 60s. Right then, I've got a little trivia question coming up again about another TV show that launched in 1967. And I'm going to play you a song now from the debut album, Look at Us. And it would launch them on the worldwide music scene. It was inspired by another old Bob Dylan song, It Ain't Me, Babe. It's I Got You, Babe. Here's Sonny and Cher on Greatest Hits Radio 60s.

0: SOS, stop her on side. Edwin Starr, 1969, the year. This is Greatest Hits Radio 60s, lunchtime on a Friday. And here's my little trivia question for this hour. It's about another TV show which launched in 1967. Which TV quiz show made its debut in 1967 and was hosted by Robert Robinson? It ran between 67 and 1984. At least that's when he was hosting it. Which TV quiz show debuted in 1967 and was hosted by Robert Robinson? Answer coming soon. So too are the Hollies, and Peter and Gordon are on the way in just a moment. And A World Without Love.
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doo-wop on a Friday afternoon, courtesy of the Chiffons. He's So Fine and the Hollies, Jennifer Eccles. Good times, great memories. This is Greatest Hits Radio 60s. My name is Rossi. And I pose the question, which TV quiz show debuted in 1967 was hosted by Robert Robinson? It ran between 67 and 84. Ask the Family. I had almost forgotten about that. Ask the Family. I used to enjoy that. He was a great TV quiz host, wasn't he? Very unflappable, if my memory serves me well, Robert Robinson. Coming up then, music from Del Shannon, My Little Runaway, right after Fleetwood Mac. And this is Man of the World on Greatest Hits Radio 60s.

0: Del Shannon, my little runaway, greatest hits Radio 60s, and good afternoon to Brendan McNally in Shropshire. On the 31st of July, it'll be our wedding anniversary. Tricia and I have been married for 38 years. What a lady, what a wife, what a best friend. Tell her I love her loads. And could you please play I'll Never Fall in Love Again by Bobby Gentry, Trisha's favourite song from the 1960s. Of course I can. I will hook it out and I will get that on for you after the news next at 2.
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19: The top stories this hour, a former funeral director who failed to bury and cremate the remains of dozens of people has been sentenced to 20 years in prison. 48-year-old Robert Bush admitted to 67 offences, including denying 30 people a decent and proper burial and fraud charges for giving families the wrong ashes. Police discovered the deceased decaying at his premises in 2024. Judge Mr. Justice Hilliard called his actions disgraceful.
20: Dishonesty, deception and heartlessness.
2: If he could reuse a coffin that someone had already paid for, he would do so. The premises at Hessel Road were in an appalling state.
19: Kate Woolston chose Bush to cremate her miscarried baby in 2023. What she found out horrified her.
13: He'd never cremated my baby at all. He'd picked up the baby's remains from the hospital, and after then there's no trace of where that baby went. That's a question that I would always want to ask him. It's torture.
19: Southport killer Axel Rudakabana has been charged with three assaults on prison staff at Belmarsh. The alleged offences date between May and October last year. Prime Minister Andy Burnham says his plans for England's mayors to keep a share of taxes collected in their area will give them more in their hands. They'll keep some income tax and business rates.
14: Wherever you live in this country, the postcode of where you live or where you were born doesn't actually determine what your life should be like. That's what I'm on a mission to change. You know, no kid here born in any of these streets around here should have kind of harder life or fewer life chances than anyone born anywhere else.
19: Opposition parties say the plans lack detail and could lead to areas with weaker economies losing out. And Betfred is planning to axe 600 jobs. The gambling firm says it will shut 132 shops from September. It blames increased costs, including from higher national insurance and increases in taxes paid by the sector.
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19: Sunny spells in the south of England, but showers continue across northern areas. Thunderstorms in Scotland and Northern Ireland. That's the latest. I'm Anna Geary.
20: Now, going back to the decade that changed it all. Of the 1960s.

Autops, it's the same old song, The Mindbenders and A Groovy Kind of Love, and Turtles, She'd Rather Be With Me. Another great record from 1967, launching another hour of the biggest songs from the swinging decade. Good afternoon, my name is Rossi. And about 23, 24 days till the Premier League returns. I know for my team, Everton, day one of the Premier League. 22nd of August, I will be there at Hill Dickinson Stadium. It's Everton v Crystal Palace. And coming up, Bobby Gentry, You'll Never Fall in Love Again, for Brendan McNally and his beautiful wife, Tricia, celebrating their 38th wedding anniversary. That song by Bobby Gentry will feature as part of a triple play, which will commence with The Animals and The House of the Rising Sun.

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1: Well, well, well, Friday has arrived. I've played you Bobby Gentry and Never Fall in Love Again in the Trogs with A Girl Like You. And what would you do if you get the call this afternoon after 5 o'clock? Yes, it will be made today. Have you entered yet? 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You can enter via makemeawinner.co.uk, where you'll find the phone entry details and all the rules for this network competition. Lines close this afternoon, 5 o'clock. And then shortly after, our Kate Thornton will be handed a telephone number that will have been selected at random. She will call that telephone number. And if it's you and you answer it, you've won £500,000, £500,000. That will be transferred from our bank account into yours as soon as Kate Thornton says, cheerio, happy Friday. And it will be a very happy one if you get the call. You need to be in the draw, though, to win £500,000 today. Text the word cash and send that to 61054. Good luck. And that would bring you a lot of satisfaction if you win that 500K today. The Stones are on the way next to Kickstarter Triple Play. I wonder which Stone song I'm about to play.
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Oh, and Triple Play kickstarted with the Stones and Satisfaction, Mamas and Papas and Creek Alley, and we played you the song that Sir Paul McCartney would say is his favourite song of all time, penned by Brian Wilson and Tony Asher, God Only Knows by the Beach Boys. Good to hear that again. Another little trivia question about a popular TV show which launched back in the 60s coming up your way very soon, as is The Crazy World of Arthur Brown and Fire, and that'll play right after The Searchers, Sugar and Spice on Greatest Hits Radio 60s.

0: The crazy world of Arthur Brown, and Arthur Brown was indeed a little bit crazy to say the least, from 1968 and Fire. Right, which animated character from a TV show lived in number 52 Festive Road? Which animated character lived in number 2 Festive Road? Answer will be with you shortly, as will Billy Davis and Tell Him and Stevie Wonder. Yes to Me, Yes to You plays next as the greatest hits from the 1960s continue.
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You'll not see nothing like the Mighty Quinn. Grammatically incorrect, it's you won't see anything like the Mighty Quinn. Manfred Mann, we played you Billy Davis, Tell Him, and Stevie Wonder. Yes to me, yes to you. And we asked you which animated TV character lived at number 52 Festive Road. If you were looking at your wireless radio and saying, Mr. Ben, well then give yourself a pat on the back. Voiced by the late Ray Brooks, who passed away on the 9th of August last year, God rest his soul. Wonderful actor and a wonderful, wonderful voiceover artist. Yeah, Mr. Ben used to love that. Neil Sedaka's on the way, and Calendar Girl right after this from Sam Cooke. Wonderful World.

0: I love my calendar girl on Greatest Hits Radio 60s in the Neil Sedaka and Sam Cooke and Wonderful World from 1960 ahead of that. And get ready, he's on the way after the news at 3 o'clock. We're talking the Dark Lord here. We're talking Mr. Alex Lester. And tonight at 7, of course, it is Gamba with the Paul Gambaccini Hour. I'll see you Monday morning from 11 o'clock right after Pop Master here on Greatest Hits Radio 60s. As I like to say on a Friday, I insist you have a fabulous weekend.
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2: former funeral director has been jailed for 20 years for failing to bury and cremate the remains of dozens of people. Robert Bush, who's 48, admitted to 67 offences. 35 bodies and more than 100 sets of ashes were found by police raiding legacy independent funeral directors in Hull in March 2024. It's Detective Superintendent Alan Curtis.
16: Many families have had to relive the loss of someone they've loved, whilst others will continue to live with questions that may never be answered. My hope is that today's outcome provides some measure of resolution that Robert Bush has been held accountable for what he did.
2: Lucy Ness is one of those with questions unanswered. She had a miscarriage and was told by police the ashes returned to her by Robert Bush were animal remains.
17: We don't know if he's given them to somebody else or if he's just binned them. It's something we'll never know. I think that's the most heartbreaking thing about it. But I'm hoping the baby's out there somewhere.
2: Southport killer Axel Rudakabana has been charged with multiple attacks on prison officers at Belmarsh. The 19-year-old is already serving a life sentence for murdering three young girls at a Taylor Swift-themed dance class. Our reporter Owen Ahrens has more.
18: Police say he's facing charges including assaulting an emergency worker, attempted grievous bodily harm and possession of an offensive weapon in prison, with the alleged offences stretching back from May to October last year. Rudakabana was jailed for at least 52 years in January for murdering Alistair Silva Aguiar, B.B. King and Elsie Dot Stancom, and for the attempted murder of eight other children and two adults. He's due before Westminster magistrates next month.
2: The Prime Minister is calling on the head of football's global governing body, FIFA, to quit. Gianni Infantino is proposing private investors buy into the World Cup. And more than 600 jobs are being axed at Betfred. The gambling firm blames higher taxes and economic uncertainty as behind plans to shut 132 shops from September.
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2: Sunny spells in the south of England, but showers continue across northern areas. Thunderstorms in Scotland and Northern Ireland. That's the latest. I'm Anna Geary.
25: And now, across the UK, more of the decade that changed everything.
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Go and admit it. At least mentally you went meep, meep when you heard that song. Junior Walker and the All-Stars, and I'm a road runner. Good afternoon. We are Greatest Hits Radio 60's Alex Lester with you. The weekend is upon us. Friday afternoon.

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Wave that scarf. Jerry and the Pacemakers, and you'll never walk alone. 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

0: complete with his perky hair, his barnet, as he calls it. One of the nicest people in show business I've had the good fortune to meet over the years. Joe Brown and A Picture of You. He's a very keen carpenter, but won't use power tools because, as he told me, fingers, guitars, mandolins, ukuleles, etc., power tools don't mix. John Fred and his Playboy band, Judy in Disguise with Glasses, on the way.
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Jan and Dean and Surf City on Greatest Hits Radio 60s for a Friday afternoon. Did I read somewhere that surviving member Dean Torrance was thinking at the age of 85, I think it was, of making a bit of a comeback? That could be interesting. Maybe doing a few dates, things like that, making a record. I don't know. I think Listen to This Space is the answer. Young Rascals and Groovin'.

0: About time we had some Beatles, if you ask me. We're in luck. After the news at 4, they'll be along. Then Chris Montez, Let's Dance, and a bit of Johnny Kidd and the Pirates after him. I'll never get over you.
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25: Former funeral director's been sentenced to 20 years in prison for failing to bury and cremate dozens of people in East Yorkshire. 48-year-old Robert Bush denied more than 30 people a decent and proper burial, and he gave families the wrong ashes. His undertakers was raided in 2024. Laura Tam is from the Crown Prosecution Service.
26: These crimes represent some of the most serious breaches of trust. The impact on the family and the wider community has been profound.
25: Katie Woolston chose Bush to cremate her miscarried baby in 2023. What she found out horrified her.
27: He'd never cremated my baby at all. He'd picked up the baby's remains from the hospital, and after then there's no trace of where that baby went.
25: Andy Burnham is pledging government support for Spain after around 60,000 migrants crossed into the Spanish territory of Ceuta in North Africa. That's 70% of the area's usual population. More than 40 have died attempting the crossing from Morocco. Spain's prime minister calls the border breach a violation of the country's territorial integrity. Southport killer Axel Rudakabana has been charged with three assaults on prison staff at Belmarsh. The alleged offences date between May and October last year. The Prime Minister is calling on the head of football's global governing body, FIFA, to quit. Gianni Infantino is proposing private investors buy into the World Cup. Chancellor John Healey says Infantino needs to listen.
0: I think FIFA's plans are falling apart. I'm dead proud, actually, that BFA and UEFA have led the charge against the idea the World Cup's for sale. Prime Minister was right when he said, look, football's for the fans. I want to see these plans put to one side.
25: And England and Wales are on course for their driest July on record. Reservoir storage in England currently stands at 72%, down from 75% a week ago. Three are now classed as having exceptionally low levels, including Blagdon and Wimbleball in Somerset and Hanningfield in Essex.
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25: Sunny spells in the south of England, but showers continue across northern areas. Thunderstorms in Scotland and Northern Ireland. That's the latest. I'm Anna Geary.
24: Now, more of the generation and the songs that changed pop music forever. The good times of the 1960s.

Johnny Kidd and the Pirates, and I'll Never Get Over You. We are Greatest Hits Radio 60s. Good afternoon, Friday afternoon with me, Alex Lester. Are you ready for the weekend? Many, many years ago, I sneaked into the Odeby Cinema with a friend of mine, Simon. We were very young to see an X film, Easy Rider, because it had a girl with no clothes on in it. But this was part of the soundtrack.

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3: The M5 southbound is stopped by a vehicle fire. Junction 11 through to 11A near Gloucester, causing stationary traffic, obviously. And it's busy on the M4 westbound, stopped currently by a collision. Junction 11 from Reading, backing up to Wokingham and Bracknell. It's also busy on the M4 westbound near Newport, where there was a broken down lorry. The M2 London bound is restricted by an obstruction. Junction 2, one lane is closed, lane 1 out of 3 near Rochester. And the M11 northbound is restricted by a collision through Essex. Two lanes closed near Stansted Airport, Junction 8. I'm Nick Arkett.
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Martha Reeves, the Vandellas and Jimmy Mack on Greatest Hits Radio 60s. Watching an archive edition of Ready, Steady, Go the other day with Keith Fordyce and Kathy McGowan. And Martha Reeves was on there and she was being asked why the band was called the Vandellas. She was rather baffled. Well, we got Van and thought Della and sort of put it together, you know. We just thought we needed a name and we wanted a name that we thought up ourselves. And we came up with... I don't think we were any the wiser at the end of it, but it was a great sequence to watch.

0: Searchers, and don't throw your love away. And do not miss Stephanie Hurst. She's along 9 o'clock tomorrow morning sharp. And her final hour between noon and one is always the greatest hits of the 1960s from the original vinyl. Looking forward to listening to her tomorrow. If you miss any of her shows, download the Rao app. You'll find them there. Rolling Stones coming up the last time, then some Bob Dylan.
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17: It's busy on the M4 westbound side through Berkshire with a collision just before junction 11. Traffic is completely stopped by Reading to move that one, and the M4 westbound near Newport, much further along, is delayed where there was a broken down lorry, junction 24 to 25. The M5 southbound is stopped by a vehicle fire, junction 11 through to 11A near Gloucester. The southbound side is also partially blocked by an obstruction near to the M6 interchange. And the M11 northbound through Essex, busy with a collision, junction 8 for Stansted Airport, two lanes closed. I'm Nick Arkell.
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Bee Gees and Words. Apparently, originally written for Cliff Richard, but he wasn't actually recording an album at the time, so they decided to give it a go themselves. It worked out all right, didn't it?

0: Heading towards the news at 5 o'clock this Friday afternoon, then on Drive Time with me, Alex Lester, we have even more great songs of the 1960s. Where are we going after the news? Tom Jones is not unusual. Marvin Gaye, I heard it through the grapevine. Then the Shads. Shadows, Foot Tapper.
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26: A former funeral director in Hull who failed to bury and cremate bodies and gave families the wrong remains has been jailed for 20 years. The undertakers of 48-year-old Robert Bush were raided in 2024. Police reported finding the mixed ashes of several people stored together. Here's Detective Superintendent Alan Curtis.
27: There is absolutely no sentence that can be given to Robert Bush that will undo the hurt that has been caused. Many families have had to relive the loss of someone they've loved, whilst others will continue to live with questions that may never be answered.
26: Lucy Ness is one of those with questions unanswered. She had a miscarriage and was told by police the ashes returned to her by Bush were animal remains.
28: We don't know if he's given them to somebody else or if he's just binned them. It's something we'll never know. I think that's the most heartbreaking thing about it. I'm hoping the baby's out there somewhere,
26: Andy Burnham is pledging government support for Spain after 60,000 migrants crossed into the Spanish territory of Ceuta in North Africa. That's 70% of the area's usual population. More than 40 died attempting the crossing from Morocco. More than 600 jobs are being cut at Betfred. The gambling firm blames higher taxes and economic uncertainty as behind plans to shut 132 shops from September. There's growing pressure on FIFA's president to step down after three football confederations rejected his proposals to sell stakes in the World Cup. Prime Minister Andy Burnham says Gianni Infantino is the wrong man to lead the organisation. And a court's been hearing how police were left in shock after stopping a driver for swerving on the M6, only to realise he was blind. Anthony Hall drove 150 miles at night from Huddersfield to Carlisle. He told officers he used the glare from lorry lights as his guide. The 49-year-old, who's registered blind and doesn't have a licence, admitted to dangerous driving as well as drink driving. He'll be sentenced in September.
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26: Showers in the north will start to ease, dry elsewhere and cooler overnight in the southeast. That's the latest. I'm Anna Geary.
25: And now, more of the decade that changed everything across the UK. Good, good, good, good times. Of the 1960s.

He never undersells a song, does he? Brilliant stuff. That's Tom Jones. It's not unusual, but you probably guessed that. Alex Lester with you. We are Greatest Hits Radio 60s for a Friday afternoon as we're warming up towards the weekend. Marvin Gaye, I heard it through the grapevine next, and then The Shadows and Foot Tapper. Did you know, the internet is a wonderful resource, they wrote a hit song, Summer Holiday, at the Globe Theatre in Stockton-on-Tees in 1962. I spent 3 years in Stockton-on-Tees and I never ever knew that.

0: Small Faces and Ichiku Park. Don't forget, when I'm done at 7 o'clock this evening, it's the turn of Gambo, the great Gambaccini, Paul Gambaccini, with an hour of his specially curated songs of the 1960s. And then Ken Bruce and his secret 60s selections. We've got all the big guns here, you know. Coming up, Manfred Mann and Pretty Flamingo.
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20: It's busy on the M4 westbound side through Berkshire with a collision just before junction 11. Traffic is completely stopped by Reading to move that one. And the M4 westbound near Newport, much further along, is delayed where there was a broken down lorry, junction 24 to 25. The M5 southbound is stopped by a vehicle fire, junction 11 through to 11A near Gloucester. The southbound side is also partially blocked by an obstruction near to the M6 interchange. And the M11 northbound through Essex, busy with a collision, junction 8 for Stansted Airport, two lanes closed. I'm Nick Arkell.
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0: Well, that worked out pretty well for them, didn't it? Trogs said, love is all around. Yeah. I think Wet, Wet, Wet's version was actually a bit more successful than theirs, but they wrote it, so they were the ones who really benefited. Coming up after the headlines, the Ronettes, Be My Baby, then Jefferson Airplane and Somebody to Love.
1: A funeral director in Hull who let bodies decay in storage while giving families the wrong ashes has been jailed for 20 years. 48-year-old Robert Bush also admitted preventing lawful burials. Judge Mr. Justice Hilliard called his actions disgraceful.
2: His behaviour towards their living relatives was characterised by dishonesty, deception and heartlessness. If he could reuse a coffin that someone had already paid for, he would do so.
1: Andy Burnham is pledging government support for Spain after 60,000 migrants crossed into the Spanish territory of Ceuta in North Africa from Morocco in 24 hours. It's 70% of the area's usual population. Betfred is cutting more than 600 jobs. The gambling firm is blaming increased costs from higher national insurance contributions and more tax paid by the sector. And the Chancellor has confirmed his first budget will take place on the 28th of October.
3: 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The 1960s.

0: Herman's Hermits and I'm into something good. You get the biggest songs of the 70s, 80s and 90s over on Greatest Hits Radio. Here, though, a generation that started it all, nothing but 60s classics, including Jimmy Cliff, Wonderful World, Beautiful People, shortly.
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22: The M1 southbound is stopped by a collision junction 17 to 16 near Daventry, Dunchurch, Coventry. Stopped completely. Southbound side junction 17 to 16 with a collision. Also busy on the M11 northbound through Essex where there was an incident near Stansted Airport, junction 8. The M25 clockwise is very slow with the recovery of a broken down car. Junction 24 to 25, lane 4 is closed. Take care on the approach. M4 westbound busy in a couple of places where there was a broken down lorry. Junction 24 near Newport through Berkshire, junction 11 where there was a collision. I'm Nick Arcat.
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0: 6 o'clock news on the way. And then, from the waist up, Elvis Presley returned to sender, Amen Corner, Bend Me, Shape Me, and Nina Simone, who's feeling good.
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26: A former funeral director has been sentenced to 20 years in prison for failing to bury and cremate dozens of people in East Yorkshire. 48-year-old Robert Bush denied more than 30 people a decent and proper burial. He also gave families the wrong ashes. His undertakers was raided in 2024. Laura Tam is from the Crown Prosecution Service.
27: These crimes represent some of the most serious breaches of trust. The impact on the family and the wider community has been profound.
26: One mum says she's been left heartbroken after being given animal remains instead of her unborn baby's ashes. Here's Lucy Ness.
28: It's very hard for me to get my head around, but I'm hoping my baby's out there somewhere with somebody who's looked after it the way I've looked after this animal's remains in my home until obviously the police took it.
26: In other news, around 60,000 migrants crossed into the Spanish territory of Ceuta in North Africa from Morocco in the last 24 hours. More than 40 people died attempting the journey. An Israeli source says it won't withdraw from its yellow line in Gaza without genuine disarmament by Hamas. Donald Trump claims the militants have agreed to lay down their weapons after his border peace reached a historic agreement. There's no timescale, though. The US president addressed the issue at a cabinet meeting.
0: Will it go through its ups and downs? It's a very complex situation over there. The people are very complex and difficult. In many cases wonderful, in many cases not so wonderful. It's a great breakthrough. Nobody thought that would be possible, to disarm Hamas.
26: Hamas says Israel must end military operations and pull troops from Gaza. The budget will take place on the 28th of October. Chancellor John Healey says he'll move money and power out of Westminster. And England and Wales are on course for their driest July on record. Reservoir storage in England currently stands at 72%, down from 75% a week ago.
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26: Showers in the north will start to ease, dry elsewhere and cooler overnight in the southeast. That's the latest. I'm Anna Geary.
25: And now, across the UK, more of the decade that changed everything.
11: The good times. Good times.
25: Of the 1960s.

Elvis Presley in return to sender. It's amazing that time can play tricks and time can change things. That song was redundant within 12 months, apparently. Good afternoon. Alex Lester with you. Greatest Hits Radio 60s. How, I hear you cry, will they rejig the US Postal Office, the Postal Service, so no such zone became no such zip code? I know. You'll thank me for it later when you're doing the pub quiz. Amen Corner.

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15: The M1 southbound is stopped by a collision junction 17 to 16 near Daventry, Dunchurch, Coventry. Stopped completely southbound side junction 17 to 16 with a collision. Also busy on the M11 northbound through Essex where there was an incident near Stansted Airport, junction 8. The M25 clockwise is very slow with the recovery of a broken down car. Junction 24 to 25, lane 4 is closed. Take care on the approach. M4 westbound busy in a couple of places where there was a broken down lorry. Junction 24 near Newport through Berkshire, junction 11 where there was a collision. I'm Nick Arkell.
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0: Four Tops and I Can't Help Myself. Back in the day, we danced to these songs. Well, actually, I didn't. I wiggled. Not very lasciviously. I was young. I could do a mean twist. Well, couldn't everybody? Roy Orbison coming up, Oh Pretty Woman, then. The Doors and Hello, I Love You.
1: A funeral director in Hull who let bodies decay in storage while giving families the wrong ashes has been jailed for 20 years. 48-year-old Robert Bush also admitted preventing lawful burials. Judge Mr. Justice Hilliard called his actions disgraceful.
2: His behaviour towards their living relatives was characterised by dishonesty, deception and heartlessness. If he could reuse a coffin that someone had already paid for, he would do so.
1: Andy Burnham is pledging government support for Spain after 60,000 migrants crossed into the Spanish territory of Ceuta in North Africa from Morocco in 24 hours. It's 70% of the area's usual population. Betfred is cutting more than 600 jobs. The gambling firm is blaming increased costs from higher national insurance contributions and more tax paid by the sector. And the Chancellor has confirmed his first budget will take place on the 28th of October.
3: 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Good time. Of the 1960s.

0: because it was a slow one. The Drifters and Save the Last Dance for Me. I know, the 60s wasn't such an innocent age after all. It was a permissive society, you may remember. Disgusting. Wayne Fontana and the Mindbenders, Game of Love. Another great song on the way.
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15: M4 westbound still queuing where there was a broken down lorry, junction 24 to 25. The M50 eastbound is partially blocked by an obstruction near Travellers Rest roundabout. It's busy on the M25 anti-clockwise. A couple of problems. Broken down lorry closing lane, junction 17 to 16. That's causing a queue. It's in lane 3, so be careful with that one. It's in the middle of the motorway. Also, partially blocked, junction 27 to 26 with a collision. That's queuing. The M11 northbound, two lanes closed by a collision near junction 8 for Stansted Airport, heading through Essex. Long delays. I'm Nick Arkell.
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2: 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Some people are on the pitch. They think it's all over. It is.
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0: I'm Alex Lesser. Thank you so much for your company. I shall be returning Sunday morning from 9, so do join me then. But in the interim, 24-7, nothing but the greatest hit to the 1960s, Paul Gambaccini takes over next with an hour of his favourites.
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29: The top stories this hour: a former funeral director in Hull who failed to bury and cremate bodies and gave families the wrong remains has been jailed for 20 years. The undertakers of 48-year-old Robert Bush were raided in 2024. Police reported finding the mixed ashes of several people stored together. Detective Superintendent Alan Curtis.
30: Many families have had to relive the loss of someone they've loved, whilst others will continue to live with questions that may never be answered.
29: Kate Woolston chose Bush to cremate her miscarried baby in 2023.
31: He'd never cremated my baby at all. He'd picked up the baby's remains from the hospital, and after then there's no trace of where that baby went.
29: An Israeli source says it won't withdraw from Gaza unless there's genuine disarmament by Hamas. Donald Trump claims the militants have agreed to lay down their weapons. Pressure is mounting on the FIFA boss. Now a second senior member of the organisation has condemned plans to invite private investment to the World Cup. Chief Operating Officer Kevin Lamour is accusing Gianni Infantino of deceiving the governing body's staff. His Chancellor John Healey, he says Infantino needs to listen.
0: I think FIFA's plans are falling apart. Prime Minister was right when he said, look, football's for the fans. I want to see these plans put to one side.
29: More than 600 jobs are being cut at Betfred. The gambling firm blames higher taxes and economic uncertainty as behind plans to shut 132 shops from September. A court's been hearing how police were left in shock after stopping a driver for swerving on the M6, only to realise he was blind. Anthony Hall drove 150 miles at night from Huddersfield to Carlisle. He told officers he used the glare from lorry lights as his guide. The 49-year-old, who doesn't have a licence, admitted to dangerous driving as well as drink driving. And Sam Fender and Olivia Dean have made UK chart history. Their song Rain Me In has spent 19 weeks at number one, breaking the previous record set in the 50s.
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29: Showers in the north will start to ease, dry elsewhere and cooler overnight in the southeast. That's the latest. I'm Anna Geary.

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1: You're listening to Pick of the 60s with me, Paul Gambaccini. Here's one from the Beatles. I met five Beatles, John, Paul, George, Ringo, and Pete Best. And I met Stuart Sutcliffe's sister, so one could say I met five and a half Beatles. They were amongst the most exciting performers of all time, as you know from watching the rooftop scene from Get Back. Here are the Beatles on Greatest Hits Radio 60.

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21: Top stories this hour. A funeral director has been jailed for 20 years for letting bodies rot in his mortuary while handing fake ashes back to scores of grieving families. 48-year-old Robert Bush hoarded bodies at his premises in Hull and stole from charities during a 12-year crime spree. Judge Mr. Justice Hilliard says financial greed led to his shocking actions.
22: So little was the regard he had for the deceased or for the feelings of their relatives that he would provide them with what purported to be the ashes of a particular person at a time when that person had not in fact been cremated at all. Whose ashes he provided, we cannot know.
21: Prime Minister Andy Burnham has described Gianni Infantino as the wrong man to lead FIFA. The head of football's governing body is under growing pressure over his plans to sell a stake in the World Cup. The organisation's chief operating officer, Kevin Lemoore, has accused him of deceit. The Southport killer has been charged with three attacks on prison guards. In one, Axel Rudakabana is accused of pouring boiling water over an officer at HMP Belmarsh in South London last year. The 19-year-old has since been transferred to Broadmoor Hospital. The mayoral contest in Greater Manchester has gone into a second round. No one's got the necessary 50% needed to replace Andy Burnham. That means it comes down to second preference votes, with the seven candidates whittled down to two. Either Labour's Bev Craig or Reform's Cyan Astley will win. Turnout was 25%. Rob Ford's a professor of political science at the University of Manchester.
0: We don't have any figures, we just know the top two. But if the stakes look like the polls do, then it does suggest that this is Bev Craig's race to lose. But as you mentioned, there's an awful lot of second preferences to count now, so it could be some time before we find out for sure.
21: 600 jobs are going at Betfred, the gambling firm's blaming rising costs in a worsening economic climate. And the Scottish Premiership season is just kicking off. Rangers, under new boss Derek McInnes, are at Dundee United. From Sky News, I'm Chris Milligan.
12: Now, going back to the decade that changed it all. Of the 1960s.

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25: Top stories this hour. A funeral director has been jailed for 20 years for letting bodies rot in storage while giving families the wrong remains. Police say there was evidence Robert Bush, who's 48, used a communal store of unidentified mixed ashes to give to bereaved relatives. He admitted 67 offences following a police raid at his premises in Hull, including fraud and preventing lawful burials. Karen Dryan trusted the funerals of both her parents to Bush.
26: We all deserve dignity in death, and this was totally denied to our loved ones. Deep scars remain due to the terrible violations committed against our loved ones. It is agonising to recall a baby denied a proper cremation and left in a paper bag.
25: FIFA's president is under pressure after another senior member of the organisation condemned his plans to bring in private investment to the World Cup. Kevin Lemoore's accused him of deceiving the governing body's staff. The Greater Manchester mayoral by-elections gone to a second round after no candidate met the 50% threshold. Round two's only being contested between Labour and Reform to decide who replaces Andy Burnham. A court's given the green light for construction work to start on a Chinese super embassy in central London. Objections from residents living near the former Royal Mint site have been dismissed. Anna Morris smashed the Commonwealth Games 4,000 metre individual pursuit record on her way to gold. The Welsh cyclist beat England's Josie Knight by more than 6 seconds at the Velodrome in Glasgow. She says she's thrilled to become champion.
0: That's the last title that I've been able to win in the IP, so got national champs, world champs and European, and I would like to be able to have Commonwealth Games added. It's amazing, yeah.
25: After claiming silver in the 10-kilometre scratch race, Morris was downgraded to fifth for obstructing another sprinter. And the Chancellor says his first budget will move money and power out of Westminster. John Healey's confirmed that it will take place on the 28th of October. From Sky News, I'm Chris Milligan.

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23: Stories this hour. A funeral director in Hull who let bodies rot in storage while giving families the wrong ashes has been jailed for 20 years. Robert Bush also admitted preventing lawful burials and stealing from charities. Katie Walston chose Bush to cremate her miscarried baby in 2023. What she found out horrified her.
24: He'd never cremated my baby at all. He'd picked up the baby's remains from the hospital, and after then there's no trace of where that baby went. That's a question that I would always want to ask him, is what did you do with my baby? It's torture.
23: The Prime Minister's calling on the head of FIFA to quit over his plans to sell stakes in the World Cup to private investors. Andy Burnham says Gianni Infantino is the wrong man to lead football's governing body. An Israeli source says there won't be a withdrawal of the IDF from its current yellow line in Gaza unless Hamas undergoes genuine disarmament. Donald Trump's announced his Board of Peace has reached a historic agreement with the militants laying down their weapons. Southport killer Axel Rudakabana has been charged with three assaults on staff while he was at Belmarsh Prison. He allegedly poured boiling water over an officer last May. The teenager was given a life sentence for murdering three girls at a Taylor Swift-themed dance class 2 years ago. The Conservatives say UK national security will be compromised after a High Court challenge against a super Chinese embassy was dismissed. Work can now begin on the site near the Tower of London. Former Tory leader Ian Duncan-Smith says Beijing must be dealt with differently.
6: The price we pay when we kowtow to China is in human lives. Millions are dying, and the transnational repression today in Britain will only increase if this embassy is agreed to.
23: And Sainsbury's is selling Argos for £120 million. No job losses or store closures are expected. It paid £1.4 billion for it a decade ago. From Sky News, I'm Connor Sefton.
22: 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Good, good, good, good times. Of the 1960s.

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18: Stories this hour. A funeral director has been jailed for 20 years for letting bodies rot in his mortuary while handing fake ashes back to scores of grieving families. 48-year-old Robert Bush hoarded bodies at his premises in Hull and stole from charities during a 12-year crime spree. Judge Mr. Justice Hilliard says financial greed led to his shocking actions.
19: So little was the regard he had for the deceased or for the feelings of their relatives that he would provide them with what purported to be the ashes of a particular person at a time when that person had not in fact been cremated at all. Whose ashes he provided, we cannot know.
18: The Chancellor says his first budget will move money and power out of Westminster and into every postcode around Britain. John Healey's confirmed it will take place on the 28th of October. Pressure's mounting on FIFA boss Gianni Infantino as a second senior member of the organisation condemned his plans to bring in private investment to the World Cup. Chief Operating Officer Kevin Lamore is accusing him of deceiving the governing body's staff. Former FA chairman David Bernstein doesn't think Infantino will last.
20: What he's done is divisive, it's bad judgment. I mean, it really smacks of major incompetence, to put it nicely. He's losing the confidence of his audience, of his mandate, and therefore he may have to go. I think it's quite possible.
18: FIFA says nobody is selling football. England's on track for its driest July on record. Reservoir storage currently stands at 72%, down from 75% a week ago and nearly 10 percentage points below the long-term average for this time of year. Betfred's planning to axe 600 jobs. The gambling company says it's going to shut 132 shops from September. It's blaming rising costs and increases in taxes paid by the sector. And in sports, Darren McInnes saw his Rangers team draw 1-1 at Dundee United in the opening game of the Scottish Premiership season. United led at the break with a goal in his league debut for Australian Lachlan Rose. From Sky News, I'm Connor Sefton.
17: Now, going back to the decade that changed it all. Of the 1960s.

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15: Top stories this hour. Labour's Beth Craig has been elected Mayor of Greater Manchester. She beat Reform candidate Cyan Astley on second preferences. The Greens came third, while recently formed Restore Britain pushed the Conservatives into fifth place. During her victory speech, Andy Burnham's successor called for an end to divisive politics that pits neighbour against neighbour.
16: We will build a Greater Manchester that works for all of us, that we're all proud of, where everyone feels welcome, and everyone has a chance to succeed. Thank you.
15: Ministers are promising to regulate England's funeral sector after a funeral director in Hull left bodies to rot in storage. 48-year-old Robert Bush was jailed for 20 years yesterday. He gave the wrong ashes to grieving families, prevented lawful burials, and stole from charities for greed. Karen Dry, who trusted him to take care of both her parents' funerals, wants to stop this ever happening again.
17: The current reliance on weak codes of conduct completely fails to protect vulnerable families during their time of deepest grief and vulnerability. Current arranged inspections also need to be changed to unannounced inspections.
15: A strike on East Midlands Railway is due to go ahead later. Talks have failed to resolve a dispute over safety. RMT members are walking out for 24 hours. The police watchdog, the IOPC, is investigating the death of an autistic man who was handcuffed by officers. Ricky Swindles became unresponsive after being restrained in Greater Manchester last Friday. Armed officers will be deployed for the UK's largest Pride Festival this weekend. It follows last Saturday's knife attack during LGBTQ+ celebrations in Berlin that left one person dead and at least 29 others injured. Brighton and Hove attracts an estimated 500,000 people. And South America's Football Confederation's asking for more information on Gianni Infantino's plans to sell stakes in the World Cup. UEFA's rejected the proposal and threatened to boycott FIFA tournaments. From Sky News, I'm Connor Sefton.
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0: Is she really going out with him?
1: Well, there she is. Let's ask her.
0: Betty, is that Jimmy's ring you're wearing?
1: 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Gee, it must be great riding with him.
0: Is he picking you up after school today?
1: Mm-mm.
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12: The top stories this hour, and we begin with breaking news. Gianni Infantino has scrapped controversial plans to sell off a stake in the World Cup. In a statement exclusively to Sky News, FIFA's president said it had become clear the project was too divisive. UEFA had threatened to boycott all future tournaments if the proposals went ahead. Our sports correspondent Rob Harris says his plans had sparked civil war in the world of football.
13: I've been hearing that Infantino was gradually increasingly losing support of the world of football from key figures to stay in his post after 10 years. So this is an attempt by Gianni Infantino to try to retain the FIFA presidency by scrapping these plans.
12: Greater Manchester has a new mayor. Bev Craig has been elected, retaining the region for Labour and replacing Andy Burnham. She beat reformed Cyan Astley by two-thirds of the vote on second preferences. Most of the 60,000 migrants who crossed into the Spanish territory of Ceuta have returned to Morocco. It's believed at least 61 people who arrived by land and sea have died. Italy suspended its Schengen-free travel regime with Spain in response to the crisis. Elizabeth Brawes from the Atlantic Council.
14: It's also a political goal, which is to stir up discord within our society. If you have the arrival of a significant number of asylum seekers at your borders, that will stir up very strong emotions, a crisis that wasn't there before.
12: A month of free bus travel for children in England has now started. Most under-16s will not be required to pay on the majority of services throughout August. The National Trust has announced a public appeal to restore landscape devastated by a wildfire. Flames have ripped through Dunwich Heath on Suffolk Heathland. And in sport, Derek McInnes saw his Rangers team draw 1-1 at Dundee United in the opening game of the Scottish Premiership season. United led at the break with a goal on his league debut for Australian Lachlan Rose. From Sky News, I'm Connor Sefton.
11: And now, more of the decade that changed everything across the UK. Good, good, good, good times. Of the 1960s.